0: freeway is offering you a great run in both directions for the moment. A little bit of movement, Mandra Road at the Forum, again near Allnut Street, and in Greenfields too, Pinchara Road at Lakes Road. And a few cars, Mandra Road at Gordon Road. It's travelling really well for the moment through Dawesville, Falcon and Halls Head. Further north, seeing a little bit of movement, Ennis Avenue at Council Avenue in Rockingham, and Rockingham Road near Thomas Road in Kwinana Beach. It's time to complete your census. 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
3: Hey there, I'm Brett Thomas. A young Aussie has stolen the show, claiming taunting inspired him to victory at the Commonwealth Games. 19-year-old Isaac Beecroft took out gold in the 10,000-metre race walk, beating the Kenyan favourite on the last lap, and says his opponent tried to bait him into leading early.
4: Trying to get me to go through, I'm like, mate, in your dreams, get out of it. So I'm just keeping him there. Stay there, champ.
3: New data shows more than 80% of Aussie teenagers are still using social media 3 months after the under-16s ban was introduced. An e-safety study blames it on tech giants failing to implement age verification measures. Donald Trump claims Israel will withdraw troops from Gaza after striking a deal with Hamas to surrender all of its weapons.
5: We do have an understanding with Israel. Israel's very happy about it.
3: And Queensland's government will be dragged into the Supreme Court as AirTrain seeks millions in compensation. The operator alleges it's lost significant revenue due to the state's 50-cent public transport fares.
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3: Bulldogs coach Luke Beveridge denies they intentionally flooded Fremantle's forward 50 in last night's 37-point loss. The match was low scoring for three quarters as the Dogs sent troops into defence, but Beveridge says that's because the Dockers controlled the footy.
7: Fremantle had territory and we couldn't get in our front half. That's why we didn't plan to play like that. I mean, we've been a pretty reasonable team defensively in recent times.
3: And Olympic gold didn't translate into Com Games gold as Nina Kennedy had to settle for silver in the pole vault overnight.
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2: Wave weather.
11: G'day, Nick here, checking out the boating report first. We got winds south to southwesterly, 15 to 20 knots. They should turn southeasterly, 10 to 15 knots this evening. Seas 1 to 1.5 metres, that should decrease to 1 metre this morning. And the swell southwesterly, 2 to 3 metres. And the forecast for today, showers mainly this morning, top of 16, sunny and 17 for tomorrow. And Monday, a sunny day, a late shower or two, and 19 degrees.

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1: 91.7 The Wave with Fun We Are Young, Heart in There Too, and Soul Man from Sam and Dave, who were inducted into the Rock and Roll Hall of Fame in 1992. 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

0: 91.7 The Wave, four-piece from Utah, Neon Trees, with Animal and Black Box before that, with their cover of the 1978 song by Earth, Wind and Fire. We played Fantasy. It's 11 and 9. It's Nick here. 9 o'clock news coming up. Between now and then, Janet Jackson and Boom Crash Opera next here at The Wave.
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1: Wave traffic.
2: Freeway travelling really well in both directions for the moment. A little off and on in Falcon, Old Coast Road out there near Mercedes Avenue. And a few cars on the Estuary Bridge westbound as well. A little busy Mandurah Road near Leslie Street and Dudley Park. Also Mandurah Road at the Forum and at Allnut Street. Pinshower Road at Dower Street. Again at Lakes Road in Greenfields too. Off and on Ennis Avenue at Dixon Road. Again at Council Avenue and Ray Road in Rockingham as well. It's time to complete your census. 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
3: Hey there, I'm Brett Thomas. A major backflip from FIFA under mounting pressure and threatens to boycott, the World Cup won't be sold off to private investors. The federal government won't be extending the cut to the fuel excise despite continuing war in the Middle East. It's due to end on Monday, meaning 16 cents will no longer be knocked off a litre of petrol. But Energy Minister Chris Bowen doesn't believe that will immediately be added straight back to the price at the bowser.
4: Well, just as it takes some time for the reduction to flow through, I would imagine obviously it'll take some time for the market to respond because the excise has been paid on the fuel under the ground in the service station already.
3: The gold rush continues at the Commonwealth Games with another four added to the Aussie medal tally overnight in Glasgow. That includes Tassie cyclist Georgia Baker in the 10K scratch race and 19-year-old Isaac Beecroft in the 10,000-metre race walk. And Donald Trump claims Hamas has agreed to disarm, and the US president says under that deal, Israel will withdraw troops from Gaza.
5: For a personalised air conditioning solution to suit your home, business or investment property, see Energy House Mandurah, Rafferty Road, or visit energyhousemandurah.com.au.
3: The Dockers have dropped anchor on the minor premiership with a stranglehold on top spot after overcoming a stubborn Bulldogs side by 37 points overnight. Scores were tied at halftime as the Dogs dropped numbers back to keep it low scoring. Frio's Matt Johnson telling us how they were able to kick away late in the last quarter.
6: Yeah, I think the message at halftime was just stick to our processes. We were playing some good front half footy and we knew that the Bulldogs would get a lot of numbers back all night and we just had to be patient and chip away. So yeah, it was pleasing that we were able to score in the second half a bit better.
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1: Wave weather.
7: Bureau saying a shower or two for today, mainly this morning though, maximum of 16. Tomorrow, sunny and 17. Monday, a sunny day, late shower or two at 19. And Tuesday, showers easing, 19 degrees.

take my hand and come with me, because you look so fine that I really want to make you mine. I say you look so fine that I really want to make you mine. 4, 5, 6, come on and get your kicks. Now you don't need

0: Norwegian duo Nico and Vince here at 91.7 The Wave with In Your Arms. John Farnham, too, before that. A song that was co-written by Dave A. Stewart from the Eurythmics, Chain Reaction, and Graham Bonnet in there, too, of the classic from the 70s, Warm Ride. It's Nick here, 23 to 10, up soon, Pink, and The Commitments next here at The Wave.
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0: 91.7 The Wave, Pink with Perfect. And before that, from the 1991 movie The Commitments, Andrew Strong singing a cover of Wilson Pickett's Mustang Sally. It's 11 to 10. It's Nick here. After the 10 o'clock news, Gunners is in. Have yourself a great day. Up soon, Frankie Valli and David Bowie next here at The Wave.
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0: traffic.
1: There is debris in North Lake, Kwinana Freeway North, but a Row Highway. A tarp is in the centre lane. Just be mindful through there. But Freeway Northbound still looking good. And Kwinana Freeway Southbound moving well too. A few cars, Old Coast Road Northbound approaching Casuarina Drive in Halls Head. Mandurah Road at the Forum and again at Allnut Street. Pinchower Road at Dower Street again at Lakes Road in Greenfields. And further up, Ennis Avenue at Dixon Road again at Council Avenue and Ray Road in Rockingham. 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
3: Hey there, I'm Brett Thomas. The Energy Minister is confident there won't be an immediate spike to petrol prices. The 16 cents per litre cut to the fuel excise ends tomorrow. Chris Bowen has warned servos, the consumer watchdog, will be monitoring any unnecessary increases.
4: The fact that they are on the beat, I think, should be a reminder to everyone that they are there, they are monitoring, and that they will take action, and they have the powers to take action if they see actions that they find illegal.
3: FIFA has scrapped its plan to sell off the World Cup to private investors amid threats to boycott the tournament. Embattled President Gianni Infantino admits it created divisions. He's under mounting pressure to resign. Another golden night for Australia at the Comm Games. Our cycling team winning three golds, including Tassie's Georgia Baker in the women's 10K scratch race.
5: Georgia Baker, she won three gold medals at the Commonwealth Games in Birmingham. She's got another one now.
3: And US President Donald Trump claims Israel is very happy about an agreement for Hamas to disarm and will withdraw troops from Gaza.
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3: Carlton Chiefs have requested Josh Fraser make a final decision as to whether he wants to apply for the permanent coaching gig. Fraser's led the Blues to 8 wins from 10 matches in charge as caretaker as they prepare to face the Lions tonight. Newsbreaker Mitch Cleary telling us the deadline he's been set.
7: He's been given essentially a 5 or 6 day window to decide. So he's got to get through tonight's game against Brisbane. But I think if they go 9-2 in his tenure and knock off the Lions tonight, he'd have to put himself right in the frame.
3: First up, the Savo. It's the Saints and Swans at Marvel.
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2: Wave weather.
10: Good morning. Cloudy today. Medium chance of showers this morning and a top of 17 for Perth and Pinjarra, 16 for Mandurah, Rockingham and Bunbury. It's going to be sunny tomorrow, top of 17. Sunny at first on Monday. Medium chance of showers in the afternoon, a top of 19. And partly cloudy on Tuesday. More showers, also 19.

0: 91.7 The Wave, it's CeeLo Green, Forget You, amongst others, Soup Dragons and Madonna. And it's Gunners here this morning. Hope your Saturday's off to a good start. I've just checked out the What's On section of our website and found there are stacks of things on today, like the Peel Produce Market up until 12, the Baldivis Lines Community Market till 1, the Dads and Kids Breakfast in Dudley Park till 11.30, Junior Landcare Open Day, Repair Cafe in Falcon, the Winter Indoor Pool Inflatables in Pinjarra, and the Greenfields Community Market. Just a few of the things that are on today, and I'll be going through some of those in more detail as the morning progresses. 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

0: 91.7 The Wave. It's My Sex Computer Games. Sounded great when it was released back in the 70s. Still sounds good today. Sign of a good song. And AC/DC, speaking of classics, Who Made Who's? We get closer to 11 o'clock. It's Gunners here this morning. Next hour, ELO, Boston, AHA and INXS. And the Community Bank Boost is back with thanks to Community Bank Hall's Head. $1,000 up for grabs. I'll have more details on how you can be a part of this next hour. News shortly. Yazoo next.
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0: Wave traffic.
1: The earlier debris in Northlake on Kwinana Freeway North at a Roe Highway, that has been cleared away. And Freeway North, that a little slow at Anketell Road. A few cars major right at the Forum and again at Allnut Street. Also, Old Coast Road North, that at Casuarina Drive in Halls Head. A few cars Pinshower Road at Dower Street to get at Lakes Road in Greenfields too. Manjagord Up Drive South out of the Manjagord Road roundabout. A few cars major Road at Gordon Road and Ennis Avenue at Dixon Road again at Council Avenue in Rockingham. 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
3: Hey there, I'm Brett Thomas. The Federal Energy Minister insists fuel supply remains strong for the next couple of months. Chris Bowen is confident they can withstand the prolonged war in the Middle East.
4: The situation internationally remains challenging. It remains the case that no orders to Australia have been cancelled and that orders continue to be locked in through September and into October.
3: It comes as the 16 cent per litre cut to the fuel excise ends tomorrow. US President Donald Trump says Israel is very happy with plans for Hamas to disarm in Gaza.
5: Most people said that would be a deal that would be undoable. Now, will it go through its ups and downs? It's a very complex situation over there. The people are very complex and difficult.
3: FIFA has scrapped plans to sell off a stake in the World Cup to private investors. Its president Gianni Infantino is under pressure to resign. And four golds added to the Aussie medal tally at the Com Games overnight, including 19-year-old Isaac Beecroft, who stunned the field in the 10K race walk.
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3: The future of Jeremy Howe remains clouded. The Magpies veteran suffered another broken arm in their loss to the Cats. Newsbreaker Mitch Cleary telling us Howe remains without a contract for next season.
7: Oh, I'm just curious now what this does for his footy future. Clearly the left arm is going to be an ongoing concern. I think he'd shown in the last 6 to 8 weeks that he was up for a new contract and he's been keen to play on. It's just a matter of now whether he does get that opportunity.
3: And Rowan Marshall returns to the Saints side as they fight to remain in wildcard contention against the Swans in the early Arvo game.
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2: Wave weather.
13: Good morning. Cloudy today. Medium chance of showers this morning with a top of 17 for Perth and Pinjarra, 16 for Mandurah, Rockingham and Bunbury. It's going to be sunny tomorrow, top of 17, then sunny at first on Monday. Medium chance of showers in the afternoon, a top of 19, and partly cloudy on Tuesday. More showers and again a top of 19.
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0: Bruno Mars here at The Wave. That's 24 Karat Magic, and it's Gunners here. Now, the Community Bank Boost is back with thanks to our friends at Community Bank in Halls Head. Basically, we're asking you to nominate a local community group, club, or organisation. Tell us who they are and why they deserve a Community Bank Boost and what $1,000 would help them achieve. We're doing this over the next few weeks, so have a think about it. Maybe it's a local club that you're a part of. Maybe you've heard of an organisation that needs a helping hand. Whatever it is, whoever it is, we want to know about it. And we'll be starting the giveaways in a couple of weeks, so just have a think over the weekend of a club or organisation that you might want to nominate. And if everything works out, they could be scoring $1,000 cash thanks to Community Bank and Halls Head. Stick around for Paul McCartney. Time Bandits are next.
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0: Paul McCartney, Wings, Hero of the Wave, Live and Let Die, and the Time Bandits, Only Shooting Love. As we get closer to 12 midday, it's Gunners here this morning. Kylie, Stevie Wonder, Billy Idol, and George Michael all coming up next hour. We're going to update news in mere minutes in excess and X.
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1: Quinana Freeway northbound holding you up Mortimer Road, Merge Point through to Ancatel Road, again Leach Highway through to Canning Highway. A little busy Old Coast Road northbound at Casuarina Drive in Hallshead, Mandurah Road at the Forum, again at Allnut Street, Pinchower Road at Sutton Street, again at Dower Street, Lakes Road in Greenfields too. Also Mandurah Road southbound at Mandurah Terrace at Gordon Road and Mandurah Goodup Drive roundabout. Also Mandurah Road southbound at Singleton Beach Road and Ennis Avenue at Dixon Road, again at Council Avenue in Rockingham. 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
3: Hey there, I'm Brett Thomas. Well, in breaking news this morning, FIFA has scrapped its controversial proposal to sell off the World Cup to private investors. Under pressure, its embattled president Gianni Infantino admits it created divisions. It comes amid reports Donald Trump was one of the investors sounded out about his interest, claims the US president denies.
4: Did FIFA or Mr. Infantino speak to you about their proposal to sell a stake in
5: the World Cup? No, I never spoke to him.
3: Four more gold medals for Australia overnight at the Commonwealth Games, including a former GWS Academy footballer, Isaac Beecroft, who stunned the field in the 10,000-metre walk. But flag bearer Nina Kennedy narrowly missed out in the pole vault, settling for silver.
6: I came here for gold. I've walked away with silver, but that's okay.
3: We're being encouraged to continue reporting dead seabirds amid the deadly H5 bird flu outbreak. The national tally now sits at 52. And more than a million Aussies have now been fined for not voting in the 2025 federal election.
2: Buying, selling or leasing? 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
3: Bulldogs coach Luke Beveridge denies they intentionally flooded Fremantle's forward 50 in last night's 37-point loss. The match was low-scoring for three quarters as the Dogs sent troops into defence, but Beveridge says that's because the Dockers controlled the footy.
7: Fremantle had territory and we couldn't get in our front half. That's why we didn't plan to play like that. I mean, we've been a pretty reasonable team defensively in recent times.
3: And Olympic gold didn't translate into Comm Games gold as Nina Kennedy had to settle for silver in the pole vault overnight.
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2: Wave weather.
12: Hello, cloudy today, top of 17 for Perth and Pinjarrah, 16 for Mandurah, Rockingham and Bunbury. Sunny tomorrow, 17, sunny at first on Monday, medium chance of showers in the afternoon, a top of 19, and then partly cloudy on Tuesday, more showers and 19.
2: Feel good variety.

0: Capital Cities here at The Wave. That's Safe and Sound. And it's Gunners here having a look at the suites. Thanks to Harvey Norman, Carpet and Flooring Mandurah, 9 Gordon Road. Now, one of Mandurah's most popular community art events is back at the Miami Plaza Shopping Centre. Now entering its fifth year, the exhibition has become a highly anticipated fixture on the local arts calendar, attracting strong community support and thousands of visitors over the past few years. So it's located in the central mall area of Miami Plaza in Falcon. You can check out the exhibition. It runs up until Sunday, the 16th of August. So you've still got, what, a couple of weeks left to check it out. Open from 8 a.m. till 6 p.m. That's the Miami Plaza Shopping Centre, and Approaching Landscapes Art Exhibition is what it's called. More deets for that at our website with The Cause and Billy Idol next.
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0: 91.7 The Wave. It's the K-Class remix of The Cause, So Young, and Billy Idol before that, Hot in the City. Gunners here this afternoon. Good tunes next hour. Ace of Base, Police, Glass Tiger and Real Life. And the Ravenswood have a whodunit night coming up. It's called, actually, Cluedunit, Murder at the Manor. And the prize includes a three-course murder mystery dinner at the Ravenswood Hotel. Now, if that sounds good to you, keep listening, because next hour I'll give you details more about the actual whodunit and more about how you can win tickets. News at 1, Talking Heads are next.
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1: You might need some patience. It is busy on the Kwinana Freeway northbound around Rowley Road and Leach Highway to Cranford Avenue. Also delays in Mandurah, Pinjarra Road at Mandurah Road. Slow at the intersection along Dower Street at Claris Street roundabout. In Greenfields, it's busy Mandurah Road at Gordon Road intersection and in Rockingham, Reed Street at Patterson Road. Also slow a little bit further along at Parkin Street. 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
3: Hey there, Stephen Zoyce with you. Canberra's cut to the fuel excise ends tomorrow. It means 16 cents per litre will be added to the wholesale price, but Energy Minister Chris Bowen says that doesn't mean prices will spike straight away.
4: Some service stations get replenished more than others. So, you know, just as we said that on the way down, similar would apply on the way up.
3: US President Donald Trump says Israel's very happy with plans for Hamas to disarm in Gaza.
5: Most people said that would be a deal that would be undoable. Now, will it go through its ups and downs? It's a very complex situation over there. The people are very complex and difficult.
3: Another golden night for our Aussies at the Comm Games. Our cycling team winning three gold medals, including Tassie's Georgia Baker in the women's 10K scratch race.
6: Georgia Baker, she won three gold medals at the Commonwealth Games in Birmingham. She's got another one now.
3: While 19-year-old Isaac Beecroft won the 10,000-metre race walk. And a major backflip from FIFA under mounting pressure and threatens to boycott. The World Cup won't be sold off to private investors.
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3: Our Aussie girls and the Irish are getting set to lock horns in a historic fixture at North Sydney Oval. It's the very first instalment of the AFLW's international setup, and Irish forward Anya McDonough has told Listener it'll be anything but friendly.
8: Yeah, we do definitely have a bit of white line fever, right? I think we've been told that all the fines are going to be paid off whatever we get. Just try to keep the suspensions to at least one or two games. So I think we'll take that. Definitely a bit of white line fever going around the camp, but I think that's what will get us over the line in the end.
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12: Afternoon, cloudy today. Top of 17 for Perth and Pinjarra, 16 for Mandurah, Rockingham and Bunbury. Tomorrow's looking good, sunny and 17. Sunny at first on Monday. There's a medium chance of showers in the afternoon, a top of 19. And then partly cloudy on Tuesday, more showers, also a top of 19.
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0: not bad. It's Michael Bublé here at The Wave. Beautiful day, and Gunner's here. Now, this looks amazing. It's called the Ravenswood Hotel's Cluedunnit Murder at the Manor. And the prize includes a three-course murder mystery dinner at the Ravenswood Hotel. Now, someone's going to meet their demise at the Ravenswood Hotel. And this week, we need you to help solve the case. So you'll enjoy a three-course dinner while the suspects actually visit your table and you can question them. You gather clues to see if you can crack the case. Now, all this week, me and Ali are going to reveal a new clue each morning, collect all four, and work out who done it. And then on Friday, you could be taking three friends along with you for the ultimate murder mystery night out. This sounds great. More details Monday morning with me and Ali, thanks to the Ravenswood Hotel. Stick around, sniffing the tears shortly. Glass Tiger next.
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2: 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I'm going to be back Monday from 2 o'clock. Great tunes, bit of crack, and a smile for the road. Speaking of roads.
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0: Nip of the Tears, driver's seat here at the Wave, Glass Tiger. Before that, don't forget me when I'm gone. It's nearly 2 o'clock, time for me to push off. Megan is in from two. We've got the Wave party tonight from six. Whatever you're up to this weekend, enjoy it, stay safe, and I'll catch you Monday morning with Ali right here on the Wave.
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1: The Kwinana Freeway is moving nicely this afternoon. No delays to factor in. Still busy in Mandurah, Pinjarra Road at Mandurah Road, and in Greenfields, Mandurah Road at Gordon Road intersection. In Rockingham, a little slow Reed Street at Patterson Road, and further along at Parkin Street. And just a reminder, nightly utility works will be taking place in Lakelands along Lake Valley Drive at Mandurah Road for pit installation. 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
3: Hey there, Stephen Zoyce with you. The Energy Minister's confident there won't be an immediate spike to petrol prices. The 16 cent per litre cut to the fuel excise ends tomorrow. Chris Bowen has warned servos the consumer watchdog will be monitoring any unnecessary increases.
4: The fact that they are on the beat, I think, should be a reminder to everyone that they are there, they are monitoring, and that they will take action, and they have the powers to take action if they see actions that they find illegal.
3: US President Donald Trump claims Israel will withdraw troops from Gaza after striking a deal with Hamas to surrender all of its weapons.
5: We do have an understanding with Israel. Israel is very happy about it. Israel helped us, and they've been very good.
3: And a young Aussie has stolen the show, claiming taunting inspired him to victory at the Com Games. 19-year-old Isaac Beecroft took out gold in the 10,000-metre race walk, beating the Kenyan favourite on the last lap. And he says his opponent tried to bait him into leading early.
6: He's showing me the line, trying to get me to go through. I'm like, mate, in your dreams, get out of it. So I'm just keeping him there. Stay there, champ.
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3: A historic arvo's almost upon us at North Sydney Oval. Our Aussies and the Irish will go head-to-head in the very first blockbuster AFLW instalment. Ireland forward Anya McDonough telling Listener they're set to go full pelt.
8: Our backs are definitely against the wall. Nobody is giving us much of a chance, but I think that's exactly where we want them. And I think, you know, you can never underestimate the Irish, and we're going to be showing that there tonight.
3: While Listener's Mitch Cleary's reporting, Carlton interim coach Josh Fraser has now been offered to be part of the coaching selection process.
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2: Wave weather.
12: Good afternoon. We've had a cloudy day, tops of 17 for Perth and 16 degrees here in Mandurah. Tomorrow is a mostly sunny one. We're expecting 17 degrees, then sunny throughout the day on Monday, warming up to 19. There is a medium chance of showers in the afternoon and evening. Showers but easing on Tuesday, 18 the top.

0: Vanessa Carlton, 1,000 Miles. Before that, Howard Jones, What Is Love, and more great music. Hey, Megan here. I'll be joining you until 6 o'clock tonight. Then, of course, we do the Wave Party, back-to-back party music all night long, commercial-free. How's your day been so far? I went out for breakfast in the morning, went for a beautiful walk along the foreshore too, and it wasn't too freezing. I'm not minding winter so far. And look, first day of August, we are almost through it as well. So I'm not a winter girl. It's very common knowledge. I get depressed in winter. I can't handle it. I need one of those special lights or something. But anyway, this year hasn't been too bad. We are getting through it. 1 month to go and then spring is coming. Jimmy Nail next. We've got some Kiss after the break as well. 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

0: Well, a very different pre-game show for the AFL this year. Not Kiss. That was Kiss with Beth, of course. 91.7 The Wave. Kylie Minogue this year. I'm looking forward to it. We've got some John Parr coming up. Alanis Morissette in there as well. Then we'll check in with that 3 o'clock news and weather. 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
1: It's 1929 and murders come to the Ravenswood Hotel. Lord Reginald Bottomley is throwing his infamous party when he's found murdered in the drawing room. The butler, the cook, the gardener, one of them done it. All week, Gunners and Alley reveal a clue each morning. Collect your 4 clues and crack the case. Friday's caller wins Clue Done It. Murder at the Manor for 4 at the Ravenswood Hotel. Missed out? 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Thanks to the Ravenswood Hotel. 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
1: Hey there, Stephen Zoyce with you. Canberra's cut to the fuel excise ends tomorrow. It means 16 cents per litre will be added to the wholesale price, but Energy Minister Chris Bowen says that doesn't mean prices will spike straight away.
2: Some service stations get replenished more than others, so, you know, just as we said that on the way down, similar would apply on the way up.
1: US President Donald Trump says Israel's very happy with plans for Hamas to disarm in Gaza.
3: Most people said that would be a deal that would be undoable. Now, will it go through its ups and downs? It's a very complex situation over there. The people are very complex and difficult.
1: Another golden night for our Aussies at the Comm Games. Our cycling team winning three gold medals, including Tassie's Georgia Baker in the women's 10K scratch race.
4: Georgia Baker, she won three gold medals at the Commonwealth Games in Birmingham. She's got another one now.
1: While 19-year-old Isaac Beecroft won the 10,000-metre race walk. And a major backflip from FIFA, under mounting pressure and threatens to boycott, the World Cup won't be sold off to private investors.
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1: A sigh of relief for two top six clubs made to work in their respective matchups across the Arvo. Sydney had to battle both St Kilda and an injury crisis, skipping home for a 19-point win at Marvel Stadium. A nasty leg injury to Will Edwards and a suspected broken hand to James Rowbottom, the Sour Notes, while Hawthorn have held off a plucky North Melbourne outfit in Tassie, made to work in a 16-point win. The Roos wouldn't go away, keeping the margin at arm's length. The Hawks, though, flexing their muscle when it counted to claim the all-important 4 points.
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12: Good afternoon. We've had a cloudy one. Tops of 17 for Perth and 16 degrees here in Mandurah. Tomorrow, mostly sunny throughout the day. 17 degrees expected. Sunny in the daytime on Monday. Then we could have a late shower or two. Those showers possibly in the afternoon and evening. 19 degrees. Showers but easing on Tuesday, 18.

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0: Ed Sheeran, 91.7 The Wave, the man who knows how to go on many a break. He said he's taken an extended break to spend time with his girls. He's got two daughters and, of course, his lovely wife as well. So, Ed Sheeran, on a break. When he went on an extended break years ago, he actually did a trip around Australia. So we'll see if we see him here again down under, maybe with the family this time. That'd be nice. The Mandra Ukulele Group in Mandra is a vibrant and welcoming community for music enthusiasts. 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

0: I've just wrapped up a Las Vegas residency. No doubt, Just a Girl 91.7, The Wave. Okay, Naked Eyes and Eric Clapton, and then we're going to check in with that 4 o'clock news and weather. It's a feel-good weekend on 91.7, The Wave.
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3: Hey there, Stephen Joyce with you. The Energy Minister's confident there won't be an immediate spike to petrol prices. The 16 cent per litre cut to the fuel excise ends tomorrow. Chris Bowen has warned servos the consumer watchdog will be monitoring any unnecessary increases.
4: The fact that they are on the beat, I think, should be a reminder to everyone that they are there, they are monitoring, and that they will take action, and they have the powers to take action if they see actions that they find illegal.
3: US President Donald Trump claims Israel will withdraw troops from Gaza after striking a deal with Hamas to surrender all of its weapons.
5: We do have an understanding with Israel. Israel's very happy about it. Israel helped us, and they've been very good.
3: And a young Aussie has stolen the show, claiming taunting inspired him to victory at the Com Games. 19-year-old Isaac Beecroft took out gold in the 10,000-metre racewalk, beating the Kenyan favourite on the last lap. And he says his opponent tried to bait him into leading early.
6: He's showing me the line, trying to get me to go through. I'm like, mate, in your dreams, get out of it. So I'm just keeping him there. Stay there, champ.
2: The Ravenswood Hotel, on the banks of the Murray River. The perfect place to catch up. The Ravenswood Hotel.
3: A monumental afternoon at North Sydney Oval, with the inaugural AFLW rep match coming to a close. Australia facing the Irish in the Harbour City, the first of what's to be many instalments. Listener's own Kate McCarthy summing up just how significant this moment is.
7: This is incredible. I mean, it's a historic occasion. It's a bit emotional, to be completely honest, Jack, to see this finally coming to fruition. A packed out North Sydney Oval and just so much pride on the line.
3: And a sigh of relief for both Sydney and Hawthorne, the Savo, the Swans and Hawks holding on in their respective matchups.
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2: Wave weather.
10: Good afternoon. Tomorrow we're expecting a mostly sunny day with tops of 19 for Perth and 17 degrees here in Mandurah. Sunny throughout the day on Monday, then a medium chance of showers in the later afternoon and evening, 19, and showers but easing on Tuesday, 18 degrees.

0: 91.7 The Wave, that's you two. Beautiful day. Darrow D, he's got tickets to give away this week to the Melbourne Ska Orchestra. Yes, they're returning to WA, the ARIA award-winning collective, bringing the Monte Loco Rides again together for a Fremantle concert. 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

0: 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We play the 70s at 7, back-to-back 70s music, 7 o'clock on weeknights. We have got some Cyndi Lauper and Katy Perry before we check in with that 5 o'clock weather. 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
1: Wave weather.
2: Good afternoon. We're expecting a sunny day tomorrow. Tops of 19 for Perth and 17 here in Mandurah. More sunshine for Monday, 19 degrees the top, then a medium chance of showers later in the afternoon and evening. Tuesday, showers but easing, partly cloudy, 18 the top. Then looking forward to Wednesday, a shower or two, partly cloudy, 18 degrees.

0: Lenny Kravitz, Are You Gonna Go My Way? 91.7 The Wave. We played some Spiller featuring Sophie Ellis-Bextor, a bit of Michael Jackson, Matchbox 20, Kylie Minogue, Corey Hart, Maroon 5 and more. Hey, Megan joining you this afternoon. I hope you're having a great weekend so far. 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

0: Originally a 50s song, but re-recorded by Dave Edmonds in the 70s. That is I Hear You Knocking, 91.7 The Wave. Hey, Megan here. It is time for me to sign off because we've got the Wave Party kicking off in 10 minutes' time, or under that now, 7 minutes' time. Back-to-back party music all night long, commercial-free until the early hours of the morning. We've got Susie Quattro, Coldplay, The Rolling Stones, INXS, Tom Jones, The Cure, Alicia Bridges, Champs, Australian Crawl and more within the first half hour. And to take you to that 6 o'clock hour after this quick break, Huey Lewis and the News and Green Day. This is 91.7 The Wave. Good night.
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2: Hey, Jess Rouse here. The parents of Daniel Morcombe have co-written a letter to the Prime Minister calling for a national childcare perpetrator registry. Sunday Telly reports the joint letter was signed with opposition leader Angus Taylor, calling for a registry that would allow parents to see which childcare centres alleged abusers may have worked at. Daniel Morcombe was abducted and murdered in 2003 when he was 13 years old. 154 medals for the Aussies in Glasgow this morning. Some awesome athletics efforts adding to the tally, including gold for the men's 4x100m relay and silver for Cam Myers and Luke Boys in the mile and 800m. If you need to top up your fuel tank, do it today before the fuel excise comes to an end at midnight. The excise was reduced from 52.6 cents a litre to less than half. It finishes at midnight tonight, despite further potential escalation in the Middle East impacting the oil market. And South Australia has become the centre of the bird flu outbreak. 20 cases have now been confirmed there, including in a seagull for the first time.
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2: Carlton's interim coach says he'll decide this week whether or not he'll join the club's process for its next coach. Josh Fraser originally said he wouldn't be interested in the full-time gig, but he's doing himself plenty of favours with the side recording a thumping 154-78 win over the Lions last night. In the other games yesterday, the Giants overcame a gritty Port Adelaide side to stay within a touch of the final wildcard spot. Sydney recorded a comeback 107-88 win over St Kilda, and Hawthorn survived a contest against North Melbourne, 99-83.
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1: Wave weather.
7: Good morning. Well, after a couple of days that were a bit wet, today, sunny and 19. Tomorrow, more rain, a shower or two and 21. Tuesday, by the way, showers at 18.

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5: Hey, Jess Rouse here. Fuel will slowly get even more expensive after midnight once that excise comes to an end. The excise was reduced from 52.6 cents a litre to less than half. It finishes at midnight despite further potential escalation in the Middle East impacting the oil market. 158 medals for the Aussies in Glasgow this morning. Some awesome athletics efforts adding to the tally, including gold for the men's 4x100m relay and silver for Cam Myers and Luke Boys in the mile and 800m. Abby Caldwell, Jess Hull and Claudia Hollingsworth won all three top spots in the women's mile final. The parents of Daniel Morecambe have co-written a letter to the Prime Minister calling for a national childcare perpetrator registry. Daniel Morecambe was abducted and murdered in 2003 when he was just 13. Briefly, 4 teens remain in custody after an alleged assault. There's now more than 50 confirmed bird flu cases down under, and more young Aussie workers would rather be in the office full time.
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5: Young gun Jagger Smith racked up 28 disposals and 2 goals to win the Robert Walls medal as best on ground in Carlton's win against Brisbane overnight.
7: To our boys, to get it done for Cooper and Hainsey, it's pretty special, so really happy for you boys. 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
5: That's Jagger post-match. Both sides went goal for goal in the first half, but the Blues led the way to record a thumping 154-78 win over the Lions. In the other games yesterday, the Giants overcame a gritty Port Adelaide and Sydney recorded a comeback to win over St Kilda at Docklands.
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11: Good morning. It's going to be a beautiful sunny day today. 19 the expected top. Tomorrow a shower 2 and 21 and more showers on Tuesday and a top of 18.

0: 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Always did like the sax on that song. Quarter Flash, Harden My Heart. Up next, Kenny Loggins' song with a very strange lyric. The lyric being, everybody cut, everybody cut. 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We could all wonder when I play that song next. 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

0: 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I dare say it's worth bookmarking because you'll need to come back because there's lots of info there. 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
2: Hey, Jess Rouse here. There are calls for a national childcare perpetrator registry. Daniel Morcombe's parents have co-signed a letter with the opposition leader to Prime Minister Anthony Albanese. It's for a registry that would allow parents to see which centres alleged abusers may have worked at. Daniel Morcombe was abducted and murdered in 2003 when he was just 13. Australia has now won 158 medals at the Commonwealth Games, including 10 gold just today. The Aussies continue to make history with a clean sweep of the women's 1 mile run and the first gold in the men's 4x100 metre relay since the 70s. If you need to top up your fuel tank, do it today before the fuel excise comes to an end at midnight. The excise was reduced from 52.6 cents a litre to less than half. It finishes at midnight despite further potential escalation in the Middle East impacting the oil market. Briefly, four teens remain in custody after an alleged serious assault in Melbourne yesterday, and there are now 58 cases of confirmed bird flu down under.
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2: Carlton's interim coach says he'll decide this week whether or not he'll join the club's process for its next coach. Josh Fraser originally said he wouldn't be interested in the full-time gig, but he's doing himself plenty of favours with the side recording a thumping 154-78 win over the Lions. In the other games yesterday, the Giants overcame a gritty Port Adelaide side to stay within a touch of the final wildcard spot. Sydney recorded a comeback 107-88 win over St Kilda, and Hawthorn survived a contest against North Melbourne, 99-83.
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1: Wave weather.
8: Well, if you're into sunshine, a pretty spectacular day, 19 and sunny. Tomorrow, after an overnight low of 10, 21 in a shower or two, and your Tuesday forecast, showers at 18.

0: 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Tom Petty, one of those artists that I really wish I'd have got to have seen live, but never did. Maybe you're in the same category. Yeah, he would have been great live. I won't back down. I know he would have been great live because I saw his guitarist, Mike Campbell, play with Fleetwood Mac. And if you want to read a really good rock and roll biography, if you're into that kind of thing, try Mike Campbell's book. It is amazing, and it doesn't always paint Tom Petty in a completely positive light. Let's move on to Rick Springfield next, and a song with one of the weirdest lyrics of all time. That lyric being, I want to tell her that I love her, but the point is probably moot. Yeah, moot. There's an underused word in pop music. Rick Springfield next on The Wave.
1: It's 1929 and murders come to the Ravenswood Hotel. Lord Reginald Bottomley is throwing his infamous party when he's found murdered in the drawing room. The butler, the cook, the gardener, one of them done it. All week, Gunners and Alley reveal a clue each morning. 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Friday's caller wins, clue done it. Murder at the Manor for four at the Ravenswood Hotel. Missed out? Get them via the Ravenswood Hotel website. 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
1: Wave traffic.
2: Take your first check of the traffic for your Sunday morning, and the Kwinana Freeway is travelling well in both directions. At Kwinana Beach, it's a little bit busy. Rockingham Road and Mandurah Road, also in Rockingham, Ennis Avenue and Patterson Road and Safety Bay Road. Seeing some congestion in Mandurah at the intersection on Mandurah Road and Pinjarra Road. Freedom Spend More, Save More sale is on now. Save up to 25% on sofas, furniture and homewares. Plus,